0: Ashley has what's trending in the news. Yeah. On the Jamal Bates Morning Show.
1: Good morning. In a joint statement, media outlets CNN, MSN Now, and Politico say they will sue to regain White House access, stating that the decision to bar them from White House press invitations violates their First Amendment rights. In a post on his Truth Social platform last week, the president said he was expelling the news outlets over what he called their, quote, constant reporting fake news, and he threatened that bans for other outlets could follow. In artificial intelligence news, Google said that its Gemini model had broken out of a testing environment and hacked three other companies. The thing is, they announced this news last week, but the hacking occurred in May. It's the first time the search giant has disclosed that one of its models gained access on its own to third-party computer systems without permission. The Gemini model accessed three private separate computer systems and by twice using a repository of publicly listed passwords. And in Black Excellence

0: News. Women's basketball legend and trailblazer Lisa Leslie was honored with a statue unveiling at Crypto Arena. The Hall of Famer and four-time Olympic gold medalist is being recognized for her 12-year career with the LA Sparks. Here's what Lisa had to say.
1: So if you don't remember anything about me, I thank God that I have a statue out there to remind you. But remember, it's always been about love and basketball.
0: Well deserved, and congratulations, Lisa Leslie. 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
10: From the WMEF Newsroom, I'm Jake Reyes. New overnight, two people are hurt, one seriously after a motorcycle crash in Florence County. Troopers say they got thrown from the bike late Tuesday night on Highway 378 near Kingsburg. It's unclear what caused the crash. We will give you the First Alert update as soon as we learn more. A Florence County man is headed to prison for a deadly police chase that killed a Lake City officer. Jermaine Robertson pleaded guilty to carjacking and failure to stop for blue lights, resulting in death. In 2021, he hit and killed Lieutenant John Stewart, who was laying down spike strips after Robertson tried to flee from a traffic stop over a registration violation. Robertson then carjacked another person before a Florence County deputy spun his car out, ending the chase. A judge sentenced him to a combined 41 years. From the WMBF Newsroom, I'm Jake Reyes.
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15: Good Wednesday to you, PD. Here's your community broadcaster's weather forecast for today. It's a wet and unsettled day. A high of 77 degrees with an 88% chance of rain, so keep that umbrella handy. We'll bump the rain chances up tomorrow to 91%, but we'll trade it off for 69 degrees. Your weekend looking beautiful.
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0: right, here we go. Famous for Tuesday. Lovely big O. That means we are 41 days away from Election Day, my friend.
1: Baby, listen, our church had a whole table set up.
0: Come on.
1: I had somebody out, somebody out there with a megaphone on Sunday.
0: Wow.
1: To tell you to come and register to vote. So I'm with it. Like, by any means necessary, please get yourselves together. Get your community involved, your church involved, your family, friends, loved ones. We need to have so many people at the poll that there's a fluctuation of people calling and asking for rides. And if it is, tell them to call me. I'll come pick them up.
0: Tell them to call Big O. She'll come pick them up.
1: Yeah.
0: I even mentioned it Sunday in my church as well, man. The fact that, you know, it's very important for us to get out there and place our vote. Again, we're 41 days away now, fam. Make sure you're checking your voter registration. Make sure you're good there. You know, make sure people in your family who haven't voted in a while, make sure to get out there and vote and get it done. It's very important, Big O. I think we say this all the time, but I mean, it's the truth every time that this may be one of the most important elections in our lifetime, man.
1: It's more than important.
0: Yeah.
1: It's gonna affect. It's gonna really affect everything. And
0: right.
1: I don't care what nobody say. You gotta get out here and vote. You got to.
0: We ain't got no choice. We gotta get it done. All right, let's rock and roll, fam. On a Tuesday. Good morning.
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0: Yeah.
1: On the TJBS. I wake up.
2: All right, let's get to it right now. Love a big O. This morning, we are going to 2 Corinthians 13, 14.
3: All right. Let's get it.
2: And it says, may the grace of the Lord Jesus Christ, my God, and the love of God, and the fellowship of the Holy Spirit be with you all. Man, that's good right there for Tuesday, Big O. Paul writing here saying, listen, may the grace of our Lord and Savior Jesus Christ and the love of God and the fellowship of the Holy Spirit be with you all, man. I think we all need the Holy Spirit every single, not think, but we all need the Holy Spirit every single day of our lives, man. The Holy Spirit guides us. It's our God. You know, it's what we receive, you know, when we get saved, man. And he leads us. He guides us. He tells us what to do, what not to do, what to avoid, you know, where to go, where not to go. The Bible says that he also brings everything back to our remembrance as well. So that's real good right there, man, for Tuesday. In 2 Corinthians 13:14, and I just love the way Paul, you know, puts that blessing on everybody, man. He says, may the grace of the Lord of the Lord Jesus Christ and the love of God and the fellowship of the Holy Spirit be with us all. So keep that in mind right there, fam, for this Tuesday. Once again, 2 Corinthians 13:14. We're also praying that same thing for you as well, that the Holy Spirit will be with you and you will fellowship with the Holy Spirit, man, that you would, you know, invite him in, that you would allow him to lead and to guide you today. All right, that's it right there. 2 Corinthians 13:14 on a Tuesday. Good morning.
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0: All right, Big O, let's get into it right now. It's time for our little known black history fact on a TJBMS, all right? And this one happened recently, man, in Maryland, where Maryland has now appointed its first black state fire marshal in the 132-year history of the Office of the State Fire Marshal.
1: Okay.
0: 132 years, and they have appointed their first black state fire marshal. That's okay. That's amazing, man. Carol Springs II, 53 years old, was appointed last Wednesday to a 6-year term leading the Maryland State Fire Marshal's office. All right. He will oversee the office, basically, which investigates fires, arsons in the area, explosives in the area, man. And again, this is a big historic milestone for him, who brings decades of experience in fire and emergency services as well. He served as the deputy fire chief with the Prince George's County's Fire and Emergency Medical Services Department. He also was the deputy fire chief for the city of, I can't pronounce that city name, but he did that too, in Jesus' name. Praise the Lord.
1: Amen.
0: He spent 38 years, man, doing this, and now he's going to be, once again, the first black state fire marshal in this role in Maryland, man. So big shout out to him for making that happen. Have you ever wanted to be a firewoman, a fireman growing up, Big O? Or did you, like, were you amazed by fires at all, like, growing up? Or no?
1: Mm-mm.
0: Okay. All right. Did you ever play with fire?
1: No.
0: Oh, okay. Sure.
1: Well, did you play with fire? No.
0: What was my Jim Carrey's character?
1: I was striking matches and lighting paper. Okay, no.
0: Jim Carrey's character in Living Color, man, that was hilarious. I think Fire Marshal Bill.
1: Fire Marshal Bill.
0: Yeah, but big shout out to this guy, man. Once again, Mr. Springs in Maryland becoming the first black state fire marshal in the 132-year history of the Office of the State Fire.

0: at Marshall's in Maryland. All right, that's a little on Black History Facts right there for a Tuesday. Good morning.
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0: Ashley has what's trending in the news. Yeah. 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
1: Good morning. In a joint statement, media outlets CNN, MSN Now, and Politico say they will sue to regain White House access, stating that the decision to bar them from White House press invitations violates their First Amendment rights. In a post on his Truth Social platform last week, the president said he was expelling the news outlets over what he called their, quote, constant reporting fake news, and he threatened that bans for other outlets could follow. In artificial intelligence news, Google said that its Gemini model had broken out of a testing environment and hacked three other companies. The thing is, they announced this news last week, but the hacking occurred in May. It's the first time the search giant has disclosed that one of its models gained access on its own to third-party computer systems without permission. The Gemini model accessed three private separate computer systems and by twice using a repository of publicly listed passwords. And in Black Excellence news, women's basketball legend and trailblazer Lisa Leslie was honored with a statue unveiling at Crypto Arena. The Hall of Famer and four-time Olympic gold medalist is being recognized for her 12-year career with the LA Sparks. Here's what Lisa had to say.
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10: From the WMEF Newsroom, I'm Jake Reyes. New overnight, two people are hurt, one seriously after a motorcycle crash in Florence County. Troopers say they got thrown from the bike late Tuesday night on Highway 378 near Kingsburg. It's unclear what caused the crash. We will give you the First Alert update as soon as we learn more. A Florence County man is headed to prison for a deadly police chase that killed a Lake City officer. Jermaine Robertson pleaded guilty to carjacking and failure to stop for blue lights, resulting in death. In 2021, he hit and killed Lieutenant John Stewart, who was laying down spike strips after Robertson tried to flee from a traffic stop over a registration violation. Robertson then carjacked another person before a Florence County deputy spun his car out, ending the chase. A judge sentenced him to a combined 41 years. From the WMBF Newsroom, I'm Jake Reyes.
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13: Sisters of Worship will host a paint and sip Saturday, September 19th, 11 a.m. until 1 p.m. at the Father's House Outreach Ministries, 801 East House Springs Road in Florence. 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
19: Good Wednesday to you, PD. Here's your community broadcaster's weather forecast for today. It's a wet and unsettled day. A high of 77 degrees with an 88% chance of rain, so keep that umbrella handy. We'll bump the rain chances up tomorrow to 91%, but we'll trade it off for 69 degrees. Your weekend looking beautiful.
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0: Right, so big old last week, you know, NBC, who else? MS Now, Politico, they were all banned. They're now banned from the White House.
1: What now?
0: MS Now, which used to be MSNBC, but they changed their name to MS Now. They're no mm-hmm. longer affiliated with NBC. So MS Now, Politico, which is another news organization, and CNN have all been banned from covering the White House. This all happened, I think, Thursday or Friday of last week, but they have now filed a lawsuit against the president and the White House for that ban.
1: What?
0: You didn't hear about that?
1: No.
0: Friend, where you been? It's been a whole weekend.
1: I don't care nothing about him and what he got going on at that house. I don't.
0: But yeah, he banned them. He said, you know, and I think Friday was, maybe Friday, I think one of the CNN folks tried to go to the White House to cover it or something like that. And they said that when they got there, their badge didn't work. And the security on the grounds took their badge because they had been banned by the president from covering the White House. He says that they are fake news and he doesn't want them there. Yeah. So on this show, when we talk about getting out and voting, this is why. Never in my 41 years of living have I ever heard of this being done. I don't think this has ever been done in the United States of America. In other countries, absolutely. Not here.
1: I'm just going to be quiet.
0: So that's why we got to get there and vote. This is why. Yeah, they're banned.
1: This is ridiculous.
0: It is. Absolutely is. He doesn't want them covering the White House because they're fake news, quote unquote. Yep. All right. Let's rock and roll, fam. Good morning.
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0: let's get to it right now. Lovely B going to TJBMS. It's time for the question of the week.
1: All right, what is it?
0: All right, so what's something you refuse to share with anybody?
1: Oh.
0: What is that one thing that you refuse to share with anybody? You know what? Say what?
1: Food. Amen. I'm not doing it.
0: Amen. Woo, friend, we're on the same page.
1: Yeah, like that's why we got menus. Tell order them. what you want so you tell don't have them. To ask for mine.
0: Tell them.
1: Yeah, especially if I'm paying. Ooh. Don't. If I'm telling you, order what you want. Ooh. I got you. Ooh. Order it so you don't have to be like, can I taste this?
0: No. Preach,
1: no.
0: Mingo.
1: No.
2: Come on, man.
1: No, you cannot.
0: Come on. Big say, no, you cannot. But yeah, I'm with you, man. Ooh, I do not like sharing my food. I'm like you. Get what you want. Ain't no, hey, can I have a little bite? No, you cannot. No, you can't. No, you can't have a little bite. No. No, we're not doing that. Order what you want, man. You're not getting some of my food. That's one thing. I don't care if you're a baby. I'm not sharing food with a baby. No. Oh, get a little tongue, a little piece of chicken. No. I'm with you on that one, man.
1: Yeah. Order off that menu.
0: Hey, big old.
1: Hold off that menu.
0: Amen. All right, so fam, what about you? What is something that you refuse to share with anybody? All right, it could be, food. It could be anything, whatever it is. Let us know right now. Go to our social media page, Facebook page right now, and drop it right there in the comments and let us know once again what's something you refuse to share with anybody. Me and Lovey Big O said our food, and we mean it, and we stand 10 toes down on it.
1: Right.
0: Don't ask us for our food or nothing like that. No, you can't taste a little bit of it. No, you just want to see how it tastes so you can get it next time. No, you're not getting any of our food. All right, get your own food. All right, so go to Facebook, go to Instagram right now at the Jamal Banks Morning Show and drop your comments right there in the comment section. 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

0: right, here we go, bingo. It's a Tuesday. You know what that means? Our guy is in the building, Minister Derek Bull, and that Bullseye View on Worship. What up?
1: What's yeah, Derek.
2: Up, oh, and Jamal, y'all doing good?
0: We're good. Doing good. How are you?
2: Good, good. Listen, this subject I got today, you know, people used to tease me, and I think the older I get, sometimes the more I cry. But and people try to question your manhood when you cry. But I got a verse in Ecclesiastes chapter 7, verse 3, and it talks about the Message Bible saying, crying is better than laughing. It blotches the face, but it scours the heart. Mm. And in the King James Version, it talks about sorrow is better than laughter, for by the sadness of the countenance, the heart is made better. And what I like to talk about as I worship, as a man, when we worship, sometimes you need a good old cry.
0: Amen.
2: Mm-hmm. A good cry when you get in his presence. And we're crying, we're not crying because we wince. We're crying because we realize that we still are children in his presence, and we still have a father no matter how life gets in his presence. And sometimes when you're crying in his presence, it doesn't mean you're sad about things often. Sometimes it just means, like this, it says in the Message Bible, he's scouring your heart. You're thinking of the goodness of Jesus. You're thinking of how much he loves you. And it's a cleansing cry. And so if I'm talking to men and women, but you know, mainly men today, you know, they say, man, crying like that in front of people. Sometimes when I'm crying, he's cleaning. He's cleaning my heart. He's purging my heart. As we reflect, it's good. And it helps you go further. When you know that good cleansing, it's almost like a car. My car drives better when I wash it. Mm. And it's in worship. When I begin to cry, I feel better. I feel like I've been cleansed. And so don't shy away from the cry. It doesn't take away from your manhood, but it makes you even more of who God called you to be. So remember that today. When you get in, sometimes you need to get in worship and just get you a good cry on.
0: Amen. That's good right there.
1: Amen.
2: Yes, sir.
0: Get your good cry yes, in, sir. Big O. Make you feel better.
1: Mm-hmm.
0: All right. Bull, man, let them know where they can find you at, brother.
2: Listen, you know we everywhere. I like to say, I'm like Dollar General everywhere. But, man, listen, I'll be in Orangeburg this week this Friday, September 25th, New Beginnings speaking. But I want to say again to everybody, we culminated on Sunday, the end of the summer concert series. We know Jamal didn't show up for us. I ain't big time enough yet.
0: Wow.
2: But when I get big time,
1: don't feel bad, baby. He do a lot of people like that.
0: Wow.
1: Just keep living.
2: You know I had to throw that in. You know I had to throw
1: it's
2: in.
1: Okay. It's about like that tour the comedy tour we on. We still ain't got that.
2: Hey, oh, we gonna make it. We gonna make it. Listen, but I'm telling you, Florence, Darlington, and Dillon, we made all those stops, and thank you for coming. And check us out on Facebook. 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

0: right, that's it right there. Loveland Big O for this Tuesday morning, friend. We're done. That's it.
1: Yeah, baby. We out of here.
0: We are out of here. Once again, we are 41 days away from Election Day. All right. 41 days away. Get out there and place your vote. Do not play around with this election, man. Some very important races happening all across the country. We have black men and women running for governors across the country, man. We haven't had this many in a while. So get out there and vote, man. Some very important, you know, city council, county council, town council races happening maybe in your city, in your county. You need to, educate yourself on who's running and what they're running for. That way, you know, when it's time to vote, you can go out there and make it happen for sure.
1: Make it happen.
0: That's right. All right, big old prayers out of here, my friend.
1: Heavenly Father, thank you for the day. Thank you for allowing us just to be here, God. We just ask you to continue to watch over us and keep us safe. Lord, we thank you for the listeners that listen and watch and just tune in each and every day, because, God, they could turn the dial anywhere else, but, God, they thankfully turn it to the Jamal Bates Morning Show, God. We thank you. Lord, we honor you for who you are in our lives. God, we ask you to continue to bless their families and their loved ones, Father God. Lord, we ask you to continue to bless the ones that are sick in their body and their mind, Father God, financially going through. God, Lord, we know that you are a provider. You are a healer, Father God. Lord, you are a counselor. And yeah. God, we thank you. God, we just ask you to go forth today, God, as we head out to begin our day, Father God, that you would direct our path.
0: Yes,
1: Father God, you would keep us safe, keep us protected for any hurt, harm, or danger. And God, right now we ask for those people that say they don't vote. God, we ask you to let them vote. God, we ask you that these voter registration cards do what they supposed to do. God, get the people out. God, we need it.
0: Yeah.
1: We know we don't. God, we know we can't do what you can do, but we can do our part. Okay, God? So, Lord, let these people know that they need to go out here and get out here and vote. It's in Jesus' name we pray. Amen.
0: Amen. That's a good prayer right there. My God, for Zion. All right, we're doing it again tomorrow. It already be hump day, fam. Come on, man. Middle of the week, baby. Talk to you tomorrow, big O.

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7: From the WMEF Newsroom, I'm Jake Reyes. New overnight, two people are hurt, one seriously after a motorcycle crash in Florence County. Troopers say they got thrown from the bike late Tuesday night on Highway 378 near Kingsburg. It's unclear what caused the crash. We will give you the First Alert update as soon as we learn more. A Florence County man is headed to prison for a deadly police chase that killed a Lake City officer. Jermaine Robertson pleaded guilty to carjacking and failure to stop for blue lights, resulting in death. In 2021, he hit and killed Lieutenant John Stewart, who was laying down spike straps after Robertson tried to flee from a traffic stop over a registration violation. Robertson then carjacked another person before a Florence County deputy spun his car out, ending the chase. A judge sentenced him to a combined 41 years. From the WMBF Newsroom, I'm Jake Reyes.
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16: Good Wednesday to you, PD. Here's your community broadcaster's weather forecast for today. It's a wet and unsettled day. A high of 77 degrees with an 88% chance of rain, so keep that umbrella handy. We'll bump the rain chances up tomorrow to 91%. But we'll trade it off for 69 degrees. Your weekend looking beautiful.
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1: Hello, hello! Turn up your radio, Florence, South Carolina. This is Mr. Thaddeus here, coming to Florence, Darlington, SIMT Auditorium. The reason you should come to this show is, well, shoot, because I'm in it and it's funny. Don't

0: 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Our prayer warrior today is Minister Lily Edwards, Associate Minister of the Monumental Missionary Baptist Church.
1: Oh God, our help in ages past and hope for years to come, the creator of the universe and the maker of all mankind. Lord God, we stand in your holy presence this morning to say thank you, Lord. Thank you for how you woke us up this morning. We were clothed and in our right mind. We thank you for life, a reasonable portion of health and strength. And as we come, Lord, we say thank you for being so good to us. Thank you for how you brought us over many hills and through many valleys and over mountains. Sometimes it seemed like we couldn't go on, Lord, but you carried us through anyway. We thank you for we are not a perfect people, Lord. We are just graveyard sons and daughters trying to make it in. Thank you for your love, for your grace, and for your mercy. Be with us, Lord, as we go through these troublesome times. We're living in the last days. And we ask you to help us to be ready to go back with you when you come. Because, Lord God, we know that you're on the way. We've been looking for you a long time, but it's not as long as it has been. Thank you again for your love, for your grace, and for your mercy. Thank you for an opportunity just to call on your holy and righteous name, Lord, for you're so good. If I had all the tongues in the world, I couldn't praise your name enough. Thank you, Lord. Bless, anoint, and consecrate us. And remember this station and all these stations, Lord. And bless our little children, Lord, that are being abused in all kind of ways. We ask that you would bless, Lord, and take care of them, bring them out of situations that they're not able to get out of. They have little tongues, but they're not able to tell people what's going on with them. Thank you for your love. And after a while and by, when it's all over, we ask that you give us a home in your kingdom where every day will be like Sunday and Sabbath will have no end. For these and all other blessings we ask in Jesus' name and for his sake. Amen.
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0: 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Sisters of Worship will host a paint and sip Saturday, September 19th, 11 a.m. until 1 p.m. at the Father's House Outreach Ministries, 801 East House Springs Road in Florence. The Ephesus SDA Church will host a local health fair September 19th to until 5 p.m. located 124th Arresta Drive in Darlington. Beulah Baptist Church in St. George will host their 171st anniversary Sunday, September 20th at 3 p.m.
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9: Good Wednesday to you, PD. Here's your community broadcaster's weather forecast for today. It's a wet and unsettled day. A high of 77 degrees with an 88% chance of rain, so keep that umbrella handy. We'll bump the rain chances up tomorrow to 91%, but we'll trade it off for 69 degrees. Your weekend looking beautiful.
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1: Hello, my name is Representative Robert Williams. 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
8: Good Wednesday to you, PD. Here's your community broadcaster's weather forecast for today. It's a wet and unsettled day. A high of 77 degrees with an 88% chance of rain, so keep that umbrella handy. We'll bump the rain chances up tomorrow to 91%, but we'll trade it off for 69 degrees. Your weekend looking beautiful.
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1: Y'all ready?

1. Good Wednesday afternoon, everyone. This is Jocelia. Welcome to Daily Joy. Today is Wednesday, a day of empowerment. Yes, it is a day of empowerment, a day of wisdom. So make sure you study on today. We study every day, but Wednesday is a day of choice by some of our branches of Zion to study on Wednesday. So do so. Right now, we have a word for you, our word for the day. And our word is coming from Proverbs 29:20. Do you see a man who is hasty in his words? There is more hope for a fool than for him. Proverbs 29:20. You know, words released into the atmosphere do not disappear or dissipate. They have no geographical limitations. Words have power, presence, and prophetic implications. They create a magnetic force that pulls the manifestation of what you speak, good or bad, blessing or cursing, from other realms, regions, and dimensions. They are suspended and incubated in the realm of the spirit, awaiting the correct time and optimum condition for manifestation. So our word for the day, words have power and presence. Oh, Holy Father, we commit to attaining and maintaining a positive mindset, Father. We will study your word and declare your truth on a daily basis. Let the wisdom from your word influence our thoughts until our lives and speech reflect your word. Oh God, we thank you for rock solid faith that does not doubt your word. We know that we are not here by accident. You have placed us here to fulfill your purpose. You have called us to be leaders within our sphere of influence. Hallelujah. And we commit to bear your light as a change agent in a dark world. Today is the beginning of a new season of increase and productivity. In the name of Jesus. Amen. Amen. Our word for the day. Almighty 105.1.

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101.1. Good afternoon. This is Jocelia. Welcome to Daily Joy on this Day of Wisdom. Yes, it's Wisdom Wednesday. It's a day when we study, yes, a day of empowerment, filling ourselves with the Word of God, the Word of Wisdom. Amen. Amen. So that's what I call it, Wisdom Wednesday. So be prepared, prepare yourself, all right? Study the Word. Almighty 105.1.

0: Sybil Wilkes with What We Need to Know. The family of Nolan Wells pledged to continue seeking answers after a Mississippi grand jury declined to issue charges in his 4th of July death. Civil rights attorney Ben Crum criticized the district attorney's investigation as incomplete and urged state officials to reopen the case. Relatives expressed deep disappointment with how local authorities communicated the grand jury's final determination by text. Dozens of black employees testified about daily racial slurs, unequal pay, and harassment at Tesla's California assembly plant. State civil rights regulators presented evidence during opening trial statements showing widespread white supremacist symbols inside the facility. This lawsuit seeks to hold the electric vehicle maker accountable for failing to prevent or address workplace discrimination. Converse, the shoe brand, apologized and pulled a promotional ad campaign after critics noted imagery resembling a KKK hood and a hanging lynching victim. The Nike-owned brand removed the visual from its channels following widespread public outrage and calls for boycotts. Community advocates highlighted the oversight as a serious failure in corporate marketing and cultural sensitivity. From the Good News File, formerly homeless pianist Reese Wynn Jones transformed his life after a video of his church performance went viral online. The 34-year-old musician played the piano as a coping mechanism while taking shelter at a 24-hour night church in England. It's Black and Missing Wednesday, and 16-year-old Della Eden Mayberry has been missing from Carmichael, California since September 18th of this year after being dropped off at school. She's described as 5 feet, 1 inch tall, 110 pounds, and a biracial female with a medium complexion. Anyone with information regarding her whereabouts, please contact the Sacramento County Sheriff's Department or the Black and Missing Foundation. I'm Sybil Wilkes. Be informed. Be empowered.
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21: Good Wednesday to you, PD. Here's your community broadcaster's weather forecast for today. It's a wet and unsettled day, a high of 77 degrees with an 88% chance of rain, so keep that umbrella handy. We'll bump the rain chances up tomorrow to 91%. But we'll trade it off for 69 degrees. Your weekend looking beautiful.
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0: We regret to announce the passing of Ms. Easter Bell Wilson of Lake City, who transitioned on Monday, August 31st. 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
1: I come in the name of Jesus, praying for and interceding for our communities. Father, we thank you right now in the name of Jesus, Father, that you have the power to transform and to change every circumstance and any situation. So, Father, we come right now praying against death and praying against murder in the name of Jesus. We bind it up in the name of Jesus, and we release love. We release peace into the atmosphere. We decree and declare, Father, that you're forming a prayer shield around our communities. We thank you for the anointing. We thank you for the firewalls. And we thank you for the bloodline of hair protection that is around our communities. In the name of Jesus, we plead the blood of Jesus in the north. We plead the blood in the south. We plead the blood on the east. We plead the blood on the west. And we thank you right now in the name of Jesus. We release our communities into the atmosphere. And we declare, God, that prayer warriors and intercessors and prophetic watchmen, hallelujah, are picking our communities up. And they're praying and binding up everything that's not of you. We decree and declare, God, that the Spirit of the Lord, hallelujah, is upon us. And we have the Spirit of wisdom, understanding and divine counsel in the mighty name of Jesus. So, Father, as we come today, we come to put a halt all distractive and disturbing and destructive measures in the name of Jesus. For this reason, the Son of God was made manifest to destroy the works of the enemy. So, Father, we thank you right now that you're causing us to avail. We avail in the name of Jesus against every satanic attack. We avail against every principality, against every power, and against every ruler of darkness in this world. God, we thank you right now. So we disapprove, we dismantle, we cancel, hallelujah, every satanic operation that has been loosed into our communities. We pray right now, God, for leaders. We're calling for leaders to rise up in the name of Jesus. Rise up, leaders. Hallelujah. We pray, God, for the wind of God to be in our leaders' back, that as they stand, God, they will stand for truth. They will stand in righteousness in the name of Jesus. We cut off every communication of every spirit that is not of the Holy Spirit. And we pray, God, for church members. We pray, God, for co-workers. We pray, God, over our neighborhoods. We

pray over our schools, our place of employment, our local city and state offices, and we command, oh God, in the name of Jesus, health, we command, God, peace, we command love to be released into the atmosphere. Every territorial spirit will come against our relationship with the Lord. We call you down. We call you null and void. We thank you right now, God, for the angels that are ascending and descending according to the word that we speak in Jesus' name.

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8: Good Wednesday to you, PD. Here's your community broadcaster's weather forecast for today. It's a wet and unsettled day. A high of 77 degrees with an 88% chance of rain, so keep that umbrella handy. We'll bump the rain chances up tomorrow to 91%, but we'll trade it off for 69 degrees. Your weekend looking beautiful.
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0: Hello, everyone. Welcome to In the Know. This is Jocelia, and on the phone lines I have with me, Prophetess Jacqueline Saunders, who is going to be in Myrtle Beach this weekend. I know that you've heard over our airwaves about this awesome women's conference that's coming, Women Sowing a Blessing. Hello, Prophetess Saunders.
1: Hello, hello, hello, Sister Williams. I'm glad to be here on WPDT.
0: Oh, yes, yes, yes. It's such a pleasure to have you on with us. And you have some ladies, some women of God, on the line with us as well, Minister Muriel McKnight, who is from Lake City, who's from our area. Hello, Minister McKnight.
2: God bless you, Sister Josie, and hello to everyone in Radio Land.
0: What a pleasure, what a pleasure. Then we have Pastor Davida Saunders White. Hello, Pastor White.
3: Hey, hey, many blessings. Glad to be on today.
0: Ah, yes, what a blessing. And she's from Williamsburg, Virginia. And we also have Evangelist Rucina Johnson. Hello, Evangelist Johnson.
4: Hello, greetings. Thanks for the opportunity.
0: Oh, what a blessing, what a blessing. And she's from Chester, Virginia. And so, Prophetess Sanders, kick us off and tell our listeners what's going to take place on this wonderful weekend.
1: Oh, yes, yes, yes. We are so excited to come to Myrtle Beach, South Carolina. Occasionally we come in and minister to the women there, and this year is no different. We found that when we collaborate with women of different cities, states, and denominations, the kingdom of God advances. And that's what we're doing this weekend in Myrtle Beach, South Carolina. We have workshops. We have trainings that will be going on. We're going to be talking about subjects that sometimes ministry doesn't talk about. But the Word of God tells us that we perish from lack of knowledge. And so our mission is to expose the women to different topics, different ministries that God has called us to know about. So this weekend, I'm excited to share that we do have someone coming in from the bank to talk to us on identity theft and credit card theft,
0: mm-hmm.
1: and because there's so much fraud going on right now
0: That's in that industry.
1: Yeah, we feel like we need to be exposed in so many more workshops. But our mission is to teach and preach the uncompromised Word of God to women and to collaborate with other women ministries and promote collaboration and evangelistic empowerment. And that's what we'll be doing this weekend, Sister Williams.
0: All right, all right. And I see you have Minister McKnight, who is from our area, is going to be participating as well. So, Minister McKnight, tell us what it is that you'll be doing at the conference this weekend.
2: Well, amen. Thank God, Sister Jophelia and Prophetess Saunders. I'm so excited about this weekend coming up. I'm going to be speaking, hosting, or doing a workshop on stepping into your anointing.
0: Mm.
2: Amen. So many times we as women, sometimes fear causes us to not do what the Lord has called us to do. And then sometimes we just really don't understand or really know what it is that God has called us into. We have an unction, or we have a feeling, or, you know, sometimes, you know, we call it something,
0: mm-hmm.
2: but it is Holy Spirit. But sometimes we just don't understand it. So we're going to be talking about how to step into your anointing and sometimes the things that can keep us from doing the will of the Lord, doing what God has called us to do. So this is what I'm going to be talking about. Through Holy Spirit, just allowing Holy Spirit to flood the place,
0: mm-hmm.
2: and flood the hearts and the minds of the women so that we will all get on one accord and we will all know what it is that we're supposed to be doing to advance the kingdom of God. Amen. The kingdom of God suffers violence, but sometimes we have to rise up,
0: mm-hmm.
2: and take it back by force, and that's what we're going to be talking about, how to just step into the anointing of what God has called us to do. And I'm excited about that.
0: Amen. Amen. I'm excited about that too, because there are so many women that have that I've spoken with and talked with and had discussions. They don't know what it is that God wants them to do, and they need that direction. So that is so wonderful. Wonderful. Thank you ever so much, Minister McKnight, for that. And so now,
2: bless you.
0: Yes, ma'am. Now, Pastor Saunders White, what is it that you'll be ministering to the women on this weekend?
3: I will be talking about, first of all, thank you once again. I will be talking about kingdom work in corporate clothes. Kingdom work in corporate clothes. And so think about this. Your workplace is also a ministry place.
0: Amen.
3: Some call it marketplace ministry. But even if we look at the Word of God, think about just how Joseph was with Pharaoh, right? But he was doing kingdom work in corporate clothes. And if you continue to read the story, and even his attire had changed once he was appointed to the position he was appointed to. So we're going to look at how God will position us and put us in different places within our marketplace, not to just make money, but also to do the work of the Lord and to be used to do great exploits for the kingdom. You can look at Daniel, another example of someone that was kingdom-minded, but working in the marketplace for the king, right? And
0: yes.
3: But was still able to use to be used to do kingdom work in his corporate clothes of that time. So we got a lot of things to address, but I'll be talking about that, and I hope people will see that the place that they are employed is, once again, more than just about making money, getting the benefits and salary, but God actually wants you to be a witness in that workplace as well. So I'm excited about the workshop.
0: Amen, amen. I love it, I love it. That's my story, Pastor Saunders.
3: Amen.
0: Like, that is my story here at the Almighty Network. We have 17 stations here in this company, and all of them are not gospel. And so here in the workplace, that is my story, kingdom business. So thank you ever so much for that. Oh, wow. That's exciting. That's exciting. Mm-hmm. Evangelist Johnson. And what is it that you'll be ministering to the ladies on this weekend?
5: Thanks, God. My topic, I'll be doing a panel discussion.
0: Okay.
5: I get to allow other people to join in. We're doing Anointed for Weariness, Ministry in the Desert.
0: Mm.
5: So sometimes we wonder, why am I going through so much? Well, I know I'm called. I know God has a calling on my life, but why does it feel so heavy? Why does it seem like so many things are attacking me? I think about Moses and how he was leading the people. And then his father-in-law said, hold on, you need a little bit of help. Go ahead and allow some people to help you along the way. And we see multiple options and opportunities that he had to get help from having the elders. And then even when he had Aaron Hur holding up his arm to win the battle.
0: Mm-hmm.
5: So I'll be interviewing the ladies, and we'll be discussing how to walk in ministry, how to keep walking in ministry when it seems like the calling is bigger than what you feel like you're able to handle.
0: Mm. Oh, wow. That is wonderful. That is wonderful. I've seen that too. Oh, my goodness. Prophetess Saunders, this is going to be an awesome, awesome retreat for women. Women sowing a blessing. I tell you, God is really working. He's really working through you and through these women. And this weekend, we just want all of the ladies who are available. Even talk to us about registration. Is that still possible?
6: Yes, ma'am. Registration. We register even after the fellowship has started. We have people will come by and say, hey, I heard about it, and I want to come in. And yes, they can go online and register at khgbcenter.org. And a lot of people like just to pick up the phone and call 757-880-1680. 757-880-1680. 1-608-1680. I found that most people want to call, and when they call in, all they have to do is leave their name and their email address and come on over to the fellowship, and we will finish their registration because it already started. So there's no sense going online and, you know, try and fill out everything and everything. But come on over, and you will get registered right there. Feel, if you're online savvy, computer savvy, go for it. If not, 757-880-1680. Yes, ma'am.
0: Oh, this is awesome. This is one retreat you don't want to miss, ladies out there in radio list, our listening audience. This is one retreat you do not want to miss. I tell you, I'm just excited with the subject matter that's going to take place just from discussing it today.
6: Yeah.
0: Mm-hmm.
6: Yeah.
0: And it's so needed. Every one of the subjects that you all talked about, it is so needed. And I've seen it all.
6: Yeah.
0: I've seen it
6: so
0: all.
6: More.
0: Yes. And, oh, and yes, I'm sure. Yes.
6: Sister
0: so,
6: Josie.
0: Yes.
6: I'm sorry.
0: Go ahead. No, go
6: I
0: on.
6: Just want to say one thing, Sister Josie, before we get off. And we have a class on the blessing to legacy, understanding the family irrevocable trust. People pay thousands and thousands of dollars to learn about trust. And we have Apostle Adina Johnson out of Augusta, Georgia, who's coming in to share with the women, to share with them the legacy that they can have through a trust. Most people say, I have a will. Mm-hmm. Well, wills, we hear about it all the time. There, people are revoking them and coming up against them, a trust they can't touch. And so we're going to teach the women this, and I'm excited about this one, because a lot of times we don't know about it, or we think, oh, wow, that's not for me. It's for everyone. And she's going to share with us how and why it's for everyone. So I'm excited about that class, too.
0: Oh, yes. Yes, that's neat. I'll tell you, everything you've got going on there is needed. Oh, wow. We've been talking about that as well, about the trust situation. So, again, this is wonderful. I may be there Saturday. It's our church anniversary at Savannah Grove Baptist Church, so that's what's sort of holding me up. But I think they canceled one of the Saturday events. So if so, I am going to come down there and get some of this. I really
6: That's
0: am.
6: Wonderful. Love to have you.
0: Yes, yes. So again, everyone, that's Women Sowing a Blessing. It takes place September 24th, which is Friday, and Saturday and Sunday, correct?
6: Thursday.
0: That's 24th is Thursday.
6: Exactly.
0: Thank you. Thank you for your correction. Mm-hmm. Thursday, and Friday, and Saturday.
6: Yes, we open up, we have a training on identity theft at 4, but at 7 o'clock, Pastor Kathy Clark will be our speaker, and she's sharing on Arise, You Were Created for This Moment. Mm-hmm. And we're so excited, you know, that she will be in speaking, and we have Pastor Brenda Deeds coming in on, actually, you'll be there on Saturday. And so it's so many, you know, there are local pastors out of Florence that are coming in, you know, that donate their gifts to the women. They donate those gifts to the women and speak what the Lord is sharing. We're excited. It's so many. It's really excited.
0: Oh, wow. You got me now. When you said Pastor Brenda Deeds is going to be there, that's one of our prayer warriors here at the Almighty Network. Mm-hmm.
6: Oh, well then. Well, she'll be speaking on the refreshing of the Lord's presence. So
0: my goodness.
6: Excited.
0: So give us the time, the hours that the retreat will begin on Thursday,
6: yes,
0: Friday, and Saturday.
6: Yes, ma'am. Thursday, we start registration at 2 o'clock, so you can come over and register, leave, and come back at 4 when we have our training on bank fraud and identity theft. Actually, it's going to be a joint mission. I will also be sharing with the bank representative, and we have it's interactive, so you'll be doing little scenarios about bank fraud, and that's at 4. Then again, Pastor Kathy Clark will be there at 7 on Friday.
0: Mm-hmm.
6: And we have a little on Thursday, and on Friday we start off with Pastor Nevada, so you'll be doing a little stretch time for us if you want to get some little exercise in. And Minister McKnight come forward at 9:30 in the morning as you share with Stephanie to your anointing.
0: Mm-hmm.
6: Then Prophetess Kenitra out of Augusta, Georgia. She's going to be talking to us about strengthen to serve, arm to stand, and we're excited about that. And let's see, at 11, Apostle Ardina shared on the trust, and Pastor Veta is coming forward with Kingdom Work and Corporate Clothes, and she also will be sharing about spiritual warfare in the workplace. The panelists, we have panelists, Sister Lakia Washington, Evangelist Annie Graham, that will be on panel. And here we go with Saturday, we have either a pastor, thinking of Pastor DeVetta Saunders, she'll be back up there with you all, talking about walking in destiny, operating with power. Evangelist Veronica Saunders, from curiosity to confidence, your introduction to AI. We found that a lot of people come up against AI, but we as believers, the word said we perish for lack of knowledge. We got to know what's going on. So we're not telling you to jump in and start doing all this kind of AI stuff. We are going to educate you so you'll know something about it.
0: Right.
6: So we don't be ignorant regarding it. And then we have your pastor, Brenda Dees, coming forward at 11 on the refreshing of the presence of the Lord. And Evangelist Christina Johnson will close us out with anointed for weariness.
0: Oh, wonderful. That is an awesome lineup. Oh, my goodness. Yeah. So, again, everyone.
6: Get here at 9 every morning.
0: 9 every morning. Okay. All right.
6: 9 every morning. Yes.
0: Thursday.
6: Thursday at
0: 4. Thursday at 4. All right. And registration begins at 2.
6: Yes, ma'am.
0: All right. So that's Thursday, Friday, and Saturday, everyone. Women Sowing a Blessing, taking place in Myrtle Beach. And tell us the location.
6: Location is at the Hilton Royal Palms Resort. The Hilton Royal Palms Resort in Myrtle Beach, South Carolina.
0: All right. All right. All right, everybody. Well, ladies, thank you ever so much for joining us here on In the Know. And Prophetess Saunders, the doors swing open at any time for whenever you are in the area, or if you're not in the area, because we do have apps.
6: And it's Saunders. It's Saunders.
0: It's Saunders, and we can get the word out for you, you know? Mm-hmm. So, So.
6: But we've been enjoying your station. We've been listening to it on the, computer.
0: Wonderful. Yeah, so thank you ever so much for sharing with us, ladies, on today. Women of God. Thank you.
6: Thank you.
0: Mm-hmm. 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
8: Hi, my name is John Little, and I lost my wife, Brenda, to breast cancer in 2024. But you got to hear this. I went to see Elijah Bradford's guest who's coming to Mr. Thaddeus' house last year, and my spirit was extremely lifted. The way he made us laugh, cry,

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0: Hello, everyone. This is Jocelia. Welcome to Daily Joy. Look, I've got a pair of passes to the Women Sowing a Blessing retreat in Myrtle Beach on this weekend, taking place on this weekend. Caller number one gets the passes. 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

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Amen. Well, let's take a look at our daily word for the day. And it comes from Philippians 4. The word reads, summing it all up, friends, I'd say you'll do best by filling your minds and meditating on things true, noble, reputable, authentic, compelling, gracious, the best, not the worst, the beautiful, not the ugly, things to praise, not things to curse, Philippians 4 and 8. So whatever your predominant focus is, that is what you permit to exist in your life. Jabez chose to focus on his future desires rather than his present circumstances. Many times people focus on the negative and they live in a cycle of negativity. You have to choose to focus on the positive. You have to train your mind to think on whatever is honest, virtuous, and praiseworthy. Whatever is going wrong in your life is a result of your focus. If you don't like it, change your focus. Yes. So our word for the day is focus on the positive. Focus on the positive. Oh, Father, bring our thoughts into divine alignment today. We choose to think about things that are true, noble, reputable, authentic, compelling, and gracious. We meditate on the best, not the worst. The beautiful, not the ugly. You are our earnest expectation and our hope. Because of you, we know we can experience exceedingly abundantly above all that we could ever ask or think. Because of you, we know we are victorious. We declare that new cycles of victory, success, and prosperity will replace old cycles of failure, poverty, and death. In the name of Jesus, amen. Amen. That's our word for the day. Well, everyone, it's time for me to get out of here. So remember, Willie Moore Jr. is next, followed by Darlene McCoy. You have a fantastic day, and I'll be back on tomorrow from 10 until 3 p.m. with Daily Joy with Jocelia. So long, and have a great day.

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18: Good Wednesday to you, PD. Here's your community broadcaster's weather forecast for today. It's a wet and unsettled day. A high of 77 degrees with an 88% chance of rain, so keep that umbrella handy. We'll bump the rain chances up tomorrow to 91%, but we'll trade it off for 69 degrees. Your weekend looking beautiful.
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0: what a perfect song on Relationship Wednesday. Because so many people are so afraid to let go and let God. I had a message. I think it did about 200,000 views. And I just talked about the hardest thing for a Christian is to forgive and forget.
1: Man.
0: And the truth is, the Bible speaks about God keeping no record of wrong. And if we want to be like him, it's time for us to erase and reframe some of the things that we keep holding in our database because it keep on making us mad, right? Man, release that in Jesus' name, okay? Family, people from the north, south, east, and the west are checking in, shouting out their boo. You are on the line with your nephew. What's your name? Where you calling from?
2: My name is James Dixon, shouting out my boo, Reverend Dixon, for 54 years anniversary, and recording from Knightdale, North Carolina.
0: Man, 54 years. I'm so proud of you, sir. You're on the line with Willie Moe. What's your name? Where you calling from?
3: My name is Carrie, calling from Orangeburg, South Carolina.
0: Love it.
3: Want to shout out my boo, Eddie Rivers, on our 54th anniversary. What a great day.
0: Hey, I heard that.
1: That's
0: praise
1: another
0: God.
1: 54?
0: Man, people being married forever.
1: And after 54, y'all just need to stay together.
0: Yeah, that's what my mama said about my daddy. They were about 51 years.
1: 54 years is... Wait, did they really say 54 years?
0: Yeah, 54 years. My mom and dad were married 51 years.
1: I mean, I'm 21. 54 sounds far.
0: Time flies when you're having fun. That's what I was looking for. Time flies when you're having
1: Amen.
0: Fun.
1: Amen.
0: Yeah. My mama told the nurse when she was in the hospital, God rest her soul. She said, that's my husband. I've been married to him for 51 years. I keep him.
1: You better.
0: Praise God. Family, listen, when we come back, we'll give you an opportunity to continuously Jeez. Shout out your boo. Can somebody be 54 years of marriage? What I mean is, have you been married 55? Call me 1-877-345-7747. It's the Willie Moe Jr. Show. Flat out.
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6: Hello, everybody. This is Ada Griffin. In this segment of Cruising the Carolinas, we will be doing something different. 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So in this segment, we would like to showcase testimonials from patients who have benefited from Dr. Hillary's care.
7: Hey, my name is Sherry Gibson. My father was Ivy Leroy Ingram, and he was in his mid-80s, and he had a trip to the emergency room because his toenail had come off. And he was bleeding and he was on blood thinners. And so his doctor sent him to a podiatrist. And the podiatrist said that they did not do any toenail trimming or anything like that. So I was really concerned because dad couldn't do it himself because of his age and his instability. So my sister went and started searching. And this is when she came up with Dr. Dolfer. And I'll let her take over from here.
8: And so when we finally found Dr. Dolfer,

0: She was just starting out, and this was back in 2022 when Dad began this journey with Dr. Dolford. And the best thing that could have ever happened is that he could be looked at for superficial things and going into detail with her, more introversion into whatever, his feet issues. And so in that, she was able to greatly help him, and she administered things like creams. At one point, she gave him a peel, and if there were any cracks or any fissures or any ulcers on his feet, all of those issues were cleaned up. His toe began to grow. His feet issues began to dissipate. And at that point, he and I were going out a good bit into getting lunch. And when we were going out, I began to see people, and they began to talk about their feet issues, and I was able to give a testimonial of what Dr. Dolford was doing with our father. And as a result, while I was in her office, I began to get those little brochures, and I would give those little calling cards out, and I was just giving testimonies for Dr. Dolford about people were looking for a place for their feet, and they couldn't find it. And when I gave those cards out, one person in particular who was a business owner right here in Florence, she said, "Thank you so much for recommending us to go in." She said, "I'm a diabetic, my husband's a diabetic, my entire family." So a whole family got the word out, and we ended up taking our father back to his regular internalist, and we spoke with him, and I gave brochures out to him, and he even said at that point he was going to give those to his patients and recommend that his patients go to her. So word of mouth has been the best way to get people to go to Dr. Dolford's business.
1: And I will say this, I have my dad's genes, so I'm diabetic. And so now I am a patient of Dr. Dolford, and I really appreciate the kind atmosphere. It's relaxing. She's very professional. All of her staff is very professional. They're they're very helpful with any needs you may have. So I would highly recommend Sweet Feet. Thank you for letting us share our story.
0: Yes. Thank you so much. And we bless you in 2026.
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0: 100% the phone book.
1: Yes, indeed. Family, listen, Relationship Wednesday has been a hit for a very long time on the show. Mm-hmm. And I'm so grateful that people who were married for 10 years have now been married 21. Those who've been married 20 years have been married 31.
0: That's true.
1: And so somebody just called here and they were married 54 years.
0: Two people called.
1: Yeah, two. So when we started, they was married 43 years. Mm-hmm. We've been in business for 11 years. So
0: right.
1: Major love to them. All right, you on the line with Willie Moe. What's your name? Where you calling from?
2: Minister Mervin Mayo, calling from Richmond, Virginia. And I want to shout out my wife, Michelle Mayo, 15 years. I love her. Listen, the Bible said when a man finds a wife, he finds a good thing and obtains favor. And that's my good thing. And I love her.
1: Hey, don't play with it. I believe you, sir. I believe you love her.
3: Okay. I'm wondering, is that the Mervin Mayo?
1: Yeah, sound like it.
3: Okay, yep. Praise the Lord.
1: Yep, you on the line with Willie Moe. What's your name? Where you calling from?
4: Hey, my name is Joseph McKay. I'm calling from Richmond, Virginia. My boo is Jasmine Lewis, soon to be Jasmine McKay.
1: Hey!
4: I love you to death, baby girl. I'm so proud of you. You are a hardworking woman. You are everything. Honestly, like, I can't believe, you know what I'm saying, I got through. But, yo, I love you. I love you. I love you. Baby girl.
1: Hey! Somebody getting married.
3: Yeah, he...
1: Hey.
3: That's positive.
1: Somebody just checked in. They said, Willie Moe Jr., I'm planning to propose. I want to hear your proposal idea. I'm planning to propose to my wife in the next few months. Tell me exactly how you would want it to happen. Proposal ideas. So, yeah, I guess.
3: Is that what we're doing?
1: No, I don't know. I'm looking at Facebook in real time. Make sure that you go to Facebook. And somebody just said, hey, I'm proposing to my wife in the next few weeks. I need a proposal idea.
3: So, okay, we'll talk about that later.
1: We'll talk about it later on. Right, I'm sorry. Cool. You on the line with Willie Moe. What's your name? Where you calling from?
5: My name is Janita Phillips. I'm from Douglasville, Georgia. And I'd like to shout out my boo, Timothy Phillips, of 46 years. I love my boo.
1: Okay. Hey, I love my boo.
0: See, that's the thing we should be the most proud of in the church.
1: What?
0: Relationship.
1: Yeah.
0: I mean, I believe that you have a great relationship with Christ if you can also show me that you got a great relationship with people. You need to love people, too.
1: Yeah, of course. I think you got to know how to love yourself before you can know how to love
0: people.
1: That's
0: true, too.
1: Yeah. I think I tried to love people the way I wanted to be loved. And I don't think that was fair.
0: And that's not, no.
1: That's not fair. Like, you have to love you enough to get out your skin long enough to see how somebody else receives love.
0: But does that mean that you really didn't learn the person?
1: No, you actually learn the person, but I think you have to learn yourself. Because if you don't learn yourself, all your ideas for loving them will be so they can love you better. Does that make sense? Like, I'm going to do this because I know she's going to love that. Because if she, and you're looking for a response. Once you learn to love yourself, right. You like, man, I love me so much that if you don't do nothing, I'm going to love me enough. And I'm only loving you because I want to see you love correctly.
0: That's true.
1: Yeah, that's
0: true. But just make sure that you love the same things. If you love church and that person doesn't, that's going to be a conflict later.
1: Yeah, you know, the Bible says that you can win him over, but I don't know if you want to go down that road this late in life.
0: Yeah.
1: I was like, Paul must have been talking to people in their 20s. Man, hey. I'm not trying to teach nobody how
0: you
1: to.
0: You know, the disciples were young.
1: Yeah,
0: that's another
1: young.
0: That's another conversation yeah. for another day.
1: In your 50s, man, you need to have a relationship with the Lord. What do you mean? 40s? Come on. 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
15: Good Wednesday to you, PD. Here's your community broadcaster's weather forecast for today. It's a wet and unsettled day. A high of 77 degrees with an 88% chance of rain, so keep that umbrella handy. We'll bump the rain chances up tomorrow to 91%, but we'll trade it off for 69 degrees. Your weekend looking beautiful.
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0: Anthony David Algebra. Heaven right here on the Willie Mo Jr. Show.
1: Man. You know you did a good job when even BB was like, yeah, they did good.
0: Yeah, man. BB is doing something overseas. I forgot what he's doing, but he's doing something special over there. So
1: facts.
0: It'd be good to go across the pond in here.
1: Mm-hmm.
0: BB Winans, all right? Yeah. Family, listen, of course, you know relationships have their ebbs and flows, right? The ups and downs, they come, but that's what makes a healthy relationship when you're able to overcome. But sometimes in the midst of that, you continue to overcome and overcome. Sometimes you lose that spark. Here to make sure that our relationships get some jumper cables, all right? It's the one and only Dr. Tart. Dr. Tart, let's talk about keeping a spark alive in our relationships.
2: All right, so couples who have wonderful relationships make the culture of feelings part of their marriage. They don't wing quality time. They get right to these 3 points. Number one, they schedule intentional quality time, right? You'll notice that couples who stay together, they don't say we're too busy to go on a date. They come from the opposite standpoint. We have our marriage scheduled and then we go out into the world. So when someone says Tuesday night, LeBron James say, no, that's Taco Tuesdays. All right, what about Friday morning? No, that's our morning devotional time. And so the world has to cater to your intentional quality time. So partner one, you might say, hey, let's have a date night this Friday. Just us, no phones, no work. And that's scheduled for the entire month. And then partner two might say, perfect. I've missed that quality time with you. Let me pull up my phone and block off my Fridays and get the babysitter or do whatever we need to do so we can spend time consistently. Psalm 133:1 says, behold, how good and pleasant is it when brothers dwell in unity. So apply that to brothers and sisters. All right, number two, communicate openly about desires. All right, have an open conversation about what makes you happy in the relationship when it comes to quality time. Some of you are not getting the quality time that you need. You did not sign up to be ignored, all right? So you need to be open and honest about this. Say, hey, this is what I need to feel loved, supported, and the D word, desired. So partner one, I'd love it if we could, you know, cuddle more in the evenings.
1: Okay.
2: Helps me feel close to you. All right, partner two, you might say, I love that idea. I want to feel connected to you too. Let's make it a part of our routine. 1 Corinthians 16:14 says, let all that you do be done in love. Listen, I'm telling you to speak up versus suck it up, because all you're going to do is get resentful. Number three, make small daily acts of affection, right? Like, we signed up, if you're married, to hug, to handhold, to compliment, small thoughtful actions, other things that I can't mention on the radio. That's what we got married for. So if you're not doing things that emotionally bonds you physically and intimately, what are we really doing in our relationships? So what I need you to do is hold hands, kiss before work, pray with each other and hold hands in church on the way to work. You know, put your hand around your baby, right? You know what I'm saying? So partner one might say, I left a little note in your lunch. Just want to say, I love you. Partner two, that made me smile. I love these little reminders that you care, and I'm going to take care of you when we get home. All right.
1: Okay.
2: Romans 12:10 says, love one another with brotherly and sisterly. I'm adding that affection. Outdo one another in showing honor. Listen, you do those three things and you're going to have high vibes, high feelings, high touch, high connection, and you won't drift apart because you've made feelings and connections part of your culture.
0: Dr. Tart giving us the tools to keep that spark in our relationships. To all my singles out there, please make sure that you take notes, because I believe your day is coming. Yes, it is. Dwight took notes. If you're just tuning in, we're going to do a little bit of review when we come back. Of course, so many people are in our inbox right now for next hour. But I'm so grateful right now for my dear brother, Dr. Tart. Do me a favor. Follow him at Dr. D-R-T-A-R-T-T-T-A-R-T-T, Dr. Tart, on social media. And of course, we appreciate him. All right, family, listen, when we come back, more music, more fun's on the way. And of course, Dwight has a review.
1: I got notes.
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0: looked competitive in their week one win over the Cowboys, but the Rams showed why many picked them to win the Super Bowl before the season. And Matthew Stafford threw for over 300 yards, nearly 200 of that was Devontae Adams. And the Rams had their first win of the season pretty much wrapped up by the end of the third quarter. Great win for the shorthanded squad that bodes well for the Rams moving forward. 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
2: Hi, I'm Tabitha D. James with PD Healthy Start, wanting to share some information about opioid and opioid awareness. One of the main facts that stands out to many people, and it stood out to me, is that opioid addiction, it's not a failure, it's not a misuse, it's not only street drugs. Oftentimes, we are prescribed medications, whether it is after surgery or an injury or an athletic sprain, and we do not realize the impact that it can have on our bodies. Overdose, misuse, addiction, all of it is preventable and you can bounce back. It is not taboo. It is not something that we should be ashamed of. It is something that we should welcome with open arms as it relates to conversation and education. So as we go through this campaign and we share information about opioid awareness, I want you to have an open mind as well as a sharing spirit so that you, your family, your friends, your colleagues, and everyone around you can be safe.
3: Did you know most pills laced with fentanyl can be deadly, and most people who overdose never even knew it was there?
4: Hey, y'all, I got a question. Y'all saw that cute boy named Holly?
5: Yeah.
4: Yeah, but I heard he was on drugs.
5: I heard him talking about opioids.
4: What's the you know what? Hey, Siri, what's the opioid? Okay, opioids are a class of natural, semi-synthetic, and synthetic drugs.
5: Ooh.
4: Mm. So, fake drugs?
5: I don't want him.
6: So if my mother or my father had an addiction to drugs or alcohol or pain medicine, do I have a higher chance than my colleague or comrade whose parents didn't have an addiction?
7: Absolutely. It's very much a genetic disorder. 80% of America cannot get addicted, which is, surprises a lot of people. If you look at people that go to burn hospitals and they have to have skin grafts, you know, every other day and have tremendous pain and receive tremendous amount of narcotics, you know, as they heal up over the next month or so, their narcotic use just goes down and down and down. They don't have to go to detox and they don't have a problem and it just goes away. And so they're not addicted, but a person can have an injury, have a fracture, have a minor laceration, get a few pain pills, and they need refills, and next thing you know, they're lying to the doctor and how the dog ate the pills, and the pills are missing, or they fell down the toilet, or whatever, and they're getting more pills and more pills, and they're buying them from their neighbors or from their other friends. It's just, can be a real mess.
1: 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International Overdose Awareness Day brings a global community together to take action on overdose. 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For 25 years, International Overdose Awareness Day has brought people together to remember those we've lost and to take action to save lives. 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Overdose continues to affect every community, yet it can be prevented. 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We build a world where fewer lives are lost. 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Tune in as Speedy Healthy Start Incorporated provides interviews, discussions with community partners, public health information, and updates on local events and services. 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

0: those good old gas prices. Yeah, we got to talk about this. U.S. gas prices approached their highest level of the year on Friday after the national average spiked another 3 cents overnight. The nationwide average price, if you don't know, is $4.46 per gallon. And Friday's price sits just 10 cents below the highest level hit earlier this year. And on May 21st, when the national average was $4.56 per gallon. Now, gas prices are also very close to their all-time highest level of $5.01, which happened in June of 2022 after Russia invaded Ukraine. And at this point, at least six states have averaged gas prices above $5. California, no surprise here, has the highest gas in the country, sitting at a whopping $6.11 per gallon. To that I say, a fool! Number two, DoorDash has agreed to pay $131.5 million to settle allegations it underpaid New York City delivery workers. This ends a legal battle that began during the beginning of Mayor Zohran Mamdani's administration. Mayor Mamdani announced what City Hall is calling a, quote, historic settlement for workers during an event Tuesday morning. In January, the city's Department of Consumer and Worker Protection accused DoorDash and Uber Eats of costing delivery workers more than $550 million through changes to their tipping systems. A city report concluded tipping on the platforms fell significantly after changes were made in December 2023, with average tips falling from $3.66 per order to 93 cents in the first week after the changes started and later declining again to 76 cents per delivery. That's absolutely outrageous. At least in my opinion, it is. In a statement released yesterday, DoorDash owned up and said, quote, simply put, we screwed up. Our mistakes meant some Dashers were underpaid or paid late. While these mistakes weren't intentional, that doesn't make them okay. We pride ourselves on operational excellence at DoorDash, and this was not excellent, nor was it acceptable. Dashers should be paid in full on time every time. We are sorry to the Dashers we let down, end quote. Well, at least they owned up to it and apologized. DoorDash, hopefully you do better from here, and I'm glad that those Dashers who were owed that much money are finally going to get the money that they deserve. Number three, speaking of moving forward, the Justice Department says President Donald Trump can shut out reporters from the White House at will for national security reasons. This decision comes in response to Trump banning CNN, MS Now, and Politico from the White House over the weekend, and his reasoning, unfair coverage. Yeah, that's what it was. The three outlets have filed a First Amendment lawsuit challenging the ban, and the dispute is moving to court for a hearing today. Late last night, the Trump administration argued in a filing that, quote, access to the White House is a privilege, not a right. This all despite First Amendment protections around press freedom. Interesting. The filing goes on to say that reporting by the three outlets, including stories on Trump's ballroom project and the Iran war, quote, directly raises national security concerns, end quote, and justifies restricting their access to parts of the White House. We'll see. I'll have an update for you guys. Let's talk about it, though. The Justice Department says President Donald Trump can shut out reporters from the White House at will for national security reasons. We'll say you to that. Let's talk about it. Or if you want to weigh in on DoorDash agreeing to pay $131.5 million to settle allegations that it underpaid New York City delivery workers. Whoa, big, big news there dropping out of the NYC. Want to chat about that? We can. Or if you want to weigh in on U.S. gas prices approaching their highest level of the year on Friday after the national average spiked another 3 cents overnight. Want to chat about this or anything else? Hit me up Instagram and or X, formerly known as Twitter. The handle is at Sharia underscore Nicole, S-H-A-R-I underscore N-Y-C-O-L-E.
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11: 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Here's your community broadcaster's weather forecast for today. It's a wet and unsettled day. A high of 77 degrees with an 88% chance of rain, so keep that umbrella handy. We'll bump the rain chances up tomorrow to 91%, but we'll trade it off for 69 degrees. Your weekend looking beautiful.
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0: you're listening to the Willie Moore Jr. Show. Flat out.
2: Hey, what's going on, family? 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

0: Kenny Lewis, one voice, right here on the Willie Mo Jr. Show. Indeed. Dwight,
1: mm-hmm.
0: It's a man that's in on Facebook, can't say his name, because his wife is probably, to be, is probably going to listen.
1: Okay.
0: He says he's going to propose to his wife in the next couple weeks, and he heard us on the phone, on the radio. Mm-hmm. And he said, man, I need some help with a proposal. He been looking online, seeing these beautiful proposals. He was like, man, I don't even think like this. I was just going to get down, go to a restaurant, get down on one knee, do whatever we had to do. But he said, man, I want to get the best marriage proposal. So I opened up this question online.
1: Mm-hmm.
0: And Miss Tanya, 42 years old in Atlanta, she said, Willie, I don't need anything extravagant.
2: What?
0: She said, just give her a beautiful dinner, bring my kids in on the surprise, and propose with my family there. At this big age, I want the people I love to be a part of this moment.
1: Big facts.
0: Good stuff. Nicole, she's 38. She's out of St. Louis. She said, take me back to the place where we had our first date. Mm. Have somebody secretly recording. Tell me why you chose me. And then get on one knee. And Willie, please make sure my nails are done first.
1: Yeah, that's true.
0: No, that's right.
1: Oh, because you take the picture and it's all bad.
0: Yeah, yeah.
1: Now you got to cut the nails out of the picture.
0: Yeah, cut the nails out, just show the ring. So, family, if you're just tuning in, a man, 41 years old, he's actually about to get married for the second time. He's looking for a marriage proposal. So I challenged the Flat Out family to get involved. I said, hey, hit me on Facebook. Go in my DM. Give me your best marriage proposal. I'll read one more from Angela. So many people are on here. Angela, she said, Willie, I've already had the big wedding and the big production. This time around, I want something intimate, vacation, ocean, sunset, just us. No crowd, no family hiding behind the bushes.
1: Okay. Hiding the
0: That's what she said. You know, my crowd, okay. They going to do what they going to do.
1: Yeah, that's true.
0: Praise God. Stone, when we come back, I want you to share your proposal.
1: Really?
0: I always thought that was really, really cool.
1: Okay.
0: Very intimate. 21 years
1: Facts.
0: Of marriage.
1: That's
0: it
1: true.
0: It must have
1: so
0: worked.
1: So it worked.
0: It must have worked.
1: Yeah, it worked.
0: The proof is in the pudding. Yes, Lord.
1: Jell-O pudding.
0: Family, listen, when we come back, a beautiful opportunity for you to share. He's 41 years old. He's planning to propose in the next couple weeks. Head over to Facebook. All right, Willie Moore Jr. Live. I'm going to read your direct message or call 1-877-345-7747. It's the Willie Moore Jr. Show, Flat Out.
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6: Blessings, family. It's that time. Here's a divine download from the Father's house. This is Pastor Carrie Faye Champagne. We are currently located at 801 East House Springs Road, Florence, South Carolina.
7: That is a name we need to proclaim. And so Jesus says, glory to God, the message from God to us is, glory to God, based on Joel 2, 28 through 32 and Acts chapter 2, verses 15 through 21. The message to us is that which God is now pouring out is unto a particular people for God's purposed presence. The Bible says, glory to God, in the last days. Tell your neighbor now. He says, in the last days, I will pour out of my spirit, saith God. What we need to understand is that the pouring out is for a particular people. Glory to God, the pouring out is unto a particular receiver. And the receiver will respond, glory to God, glory to God, with registered resilience. In other words, look at your neighbor and say, neighbor, you'll know the receiver based on what they present. You're going to know whether or not they know God based on what comes out of them, because the Spirit itself beareth witness with the Spirit that we are the children of God. Glory to God. For as many as are led by the Spirit of God, they are the sons of God. For ye have not received the spirit of bondage again to fear. Shake your neighbor and say, neighbor, God has not given us the spirit of fear. No, that ain't the right neighbor. Look at somebody who looks like they might be afraid of what's about to happen to them and say, neighbor, God has not given us the spirit of fear. Oh, glory to God. But we have received the spirit of adoption, whereby we cry, Abba, Father. Glory to God. Somebody shout, Abba, Father. And if children, look at your neighbor and say, then heirs. Come on, you do know the word, don't you? Glory to God. Then cast members. Glory to God. Heirs of God and joint heirs with Christ. If so be that we suffer with him, that we may be also glorified together. For I reckon that the suffering of this present time are not worthy to be compared with the glory which shall be revealed in us. Somebody shout, in us. Well, we did read a few minutes ago that Jesus said the kingdom is within us. Look at your neighbor and say, neighbor, the kingdom of God is within me. Come on, if you're not ashamed, not too cute, look at somebody else around you. Tell two or three people around you, the kingdom of God is within me. It's within me. It is within me. It is.
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5: Good Wednesday to you, PD. Here's your community broadcaster's weather forecast for today. It's a wet and unsettled day. A high of 77 degrees with an 88% chance of rain, so keep that umbrella handy. We'll bump the rain chances up tomorrow to 91%, but we'll trade it off for 69 degrees. Your weekend looking beautiful.
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0: Willie Moore Jr. Show, Praise Break, coming to a close, but I got Jacalyn Carr live in the studio.
1: Yeah.
0: And she is going to be on the cruise this year, which is super duper exciting. It's her first one.
1: Yes.
0: So can you get your cabins, please? So she can be like, because I know, listen, the selfie stick is going to be really, really used on this cruise. Mm-hmm. I'm telling you, mm-hmm. this is a great opportunity for you to get up close and personal with some of your favorite mm-hmm. artists. Jacalyn Carr, Rashawn Mitchell, yeah. Pastor Mike Jr., mm-hmm. and we're going to be having a good time.
1: Yes, yes, we are. We are, we are. I mean, you can't have all those powerhouses and, you know, you don't leave with something.
0: Yeah, no, you're
1: going to
0: leave. Listen, you are not going to feel alone on the cruise. You're going to be like, I feel something.
1: Yes.
0: And I'm going to say, that's the Holy Ghost.
1: Yes. You never feel lonely with the Holy Ghost.
0: Exactly. So I'm going to tell you what, we're going to Bimini, mm-hmm. but guess what? We're going to take the Holy Ghost with us.
1: Yes.
0: Yeah, yeah, yeah. Say it like that. What you need to do is call this number, 214-495-1963. Cabins are going extremely fast. It's going to be amazing. So if you want to be a part of this, make sure that you witness it when it happens, all right? 214-495-1963. As a matter of fact, say it with me, Jacalyn. 214-495-1963. There you go. Everybody, get your cabins. And, of course, you know, we're partying with a purpose. We're raising money for HBCUs, mm-hmm. which is so important mm-hmm. because where would we be
1: Come on.
0: If somebody didn't care about us?
1: That's
0: so
1: right.
0: We are going to continue to keep that care train going, and we want to see you on mm-hmm. the ship, okay? So get your cabins today.
1: Today.
0: So that you can praise God with Jacalyn Carr.
1: Yes.
0: All right? All right, here on the Willie Moore Jr. Show.
1: Flat out.
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0: my name is Napina, and what I love about gospel music is it gives me joy from the inside out. And that's why I love the Willie Moe Jr. Show. 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
10: Here's your overnight community broadcaster's forecast for the PD. Tonight stays cloudy and unsettled with a low around 62 and continued rain chances. Tomorrow we bump the rain chances up to 91% with a high of only 69, but then a dramatic turnaround as Friday clears. The sunshine and 78 degrees. Saturday brings 81 with the concert for the kids at Southern Hops.
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1: Thank you, God, for giving us our identity in you. We can know who we are because we know whose we are, and we don't have to work for your approval. You've called us by name.

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We got a message to encourage you and let you know that no matter what you're going through, there's still glory coming, and it's coming after this.

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18: Here's your overnight community broadcaster forecast for the PD. Tonight stays cloudy and unsettled with a low around 62 and continued rain chances. Tomorrow we bump the rain chances up to 91% with a high of only 69, but then a dramatic turnaround as Friday clears. The sunshine and 78 degrees. Saturday brings 81 with the concert for the kids at Southern Hops.
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